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1: 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I can only

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1: I'm going under in this time, I feel there's no one to save me. This all or nothing really got away, you're driving me crazy.

0: Willkommen in deiner Absolut-Radio-Welt. Absolut-Radio AI.
1: When I met you in the summer, to my heartbeat sound, we fell in love as the leaves turn